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2: I'm Amber Payton with BIN News Now. Tony Carruthers, who is black, avoided execution in Tennessee Thursday for three 1994 kidnappings and murders after prison officials could not find a vein for lethal injection.
3: That same man said something to the effect of, "What's the pain like?"
2: Tennessee Governor Bill Lee has granted a one-year reprieve for the execution. The Democratic National Committee's 2024 autopsy is now public. The nearly 200-page report written by Democratic strategist Paul Rivera says former President Joe Biden's campaign and White House failed to set up former Vice President Kamala Harris for success. The report also says Harris struggled to define herself and President Trump, though replacing Biden with Harris helped other Democrats win. And Americans returning from the Democratic Republic of the Congo, Uganda, or South Sudan must now enter the U.S. through Washington Dulles for enhanced screening due to rising Ebola concerns. Get BIN News Now on demand 24/7 on the iHeartRadio app.
4: I'm Kevin Brown on your home for 24/7 News, the Black Information Network. Despite high gas prices, AAA is predicting record high travel for Memorial Day weekend. The agency says 45 million Americans will go 50 miles or more from home, a slight increase from last year.
5: Total of 2.6 million traveling by car from New York City. New York City is number three as far as top 10 destinations nationwide. So it will be busy. There are a lot of people leaving, a lot of people coming to our area.
4: Gas prices in both New York and New Jersey are around $1.50 more a gallon compared to this time last year. AAA says New York City is the third most popular Memorial Day weekend domestic travel destination. AAA spokesperson Robert Sinclair says next couple of days after 2 p.m. and Monday evening will be the most congested times on the roads.
5: Get up very early in the day, hit the road at 6 or 7 a.m. Even if your destination is a couple hundred miles away, you'll get there by 10 o'clock in the morning and still have plenty of time to enjoy friends and family.
4: AAA expects to get more than 350,000 breakdown calls over the holiday weekend.
5: Make sure the tires are properly inflated. You could have a professional technician check your battery, especially if it's more than 3 to 5 years old. That's when they tend to fail.
4: A new video released online shows teachers at the University of Texas Austin telling students that a new ban on forced diversity efforts, commonly called DEI, is watered down and doesn't do anything. State Representative Brian Harrison agrees.
6: It's worse than watered down. It's non-existent as it relates to academics and courseroom instruction.
4: He says the state law contains a series of exemptions. And next session, he's refiling legislation to close them as a way to shut down DEI-influenced courses. Harrison says the ban is not only watered down, it's neutered thanks to a series of exemptions. With the weather warming up, the Cleveland Clinic is offering advice on swim safety for children. Dr. Elizabeth Feldman says to keep young children safe, close gates and secure the pool. Black children ages 10 to 14 drown in swimming pools at rates nearly 8 times higher than white children.
7: Take the toys out of the pool because that can sometimes kind of draw the little ones in, like, oh, I want to get that toy, right? So they're going to be more inclined to get in there and grab it.
4: The organization says swimmers should take breaks, stay hydrated, and there should be adults designated to keep a close eye on children free from distractions. Drowning can happen silently without splashing or yelling, and severe brain injury can start after about 4 to 6 minutes without oxygen. Millions of Americans face a shortage of accessible housing due to a lack of prioritization and enforcement of accessibility standards. Less than 5% of U.S. housing is accessible for those with moderate mobility difficulties, disproportionately affecting Black Americans and those with limited financial resources. The gap between legal requirements and actual accessibility needs persists, with advocates calling for universal design as a baseline expectation. Policy recommendations include adopting universal design codes, leveraging adaptive technology, and fostering public-private partnerships to address the housing crisis. Eligibility for federal and local housing programs vary, emphasizing the need for stronger public investment and a broader understanding of accessible housing as a benefit to entire communities. I'm Kevin Brown on your home for Black News First, the Black Information Network.
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2: I'm Amber Payton on your home for 24/7 news, Norfolk's BIN 92.1, the Black Information Network. The criminal case against former Richneck Elementary School assistant principal Ebony Parker, who is Black, has been dismissed. Parker faced 8 counts of child neglect tied to the January 2023 shooting that injured teacher Abby Zwirner. Prosecutors argued Parker of failing to act after warnings that a 6-year-old had a gun at school. But on day 4 of the trial, Black Circuit Court Judge Rebecca Robinson struck all 8 counts, saying the case did not amount to a crime.
12: The court finds that what is being presented to it is a mashup of legal theory. And it is not clear, based upon the plain meaning of the statute, that these facts are crimes.
2: The ruling ends the criminal trial, though Zwirner's attorneys say they remain focused on enforcing her $10 million civil verdict against Newport News Public Schools. A viral post about missing Black children in Virginia is raising concern across the Commonwealth. The post claims dozens of Black children have been reported missing since April 1st. According to News 3, the National Center for Missing and Exploited Children now lists 64 open missing cases involving Black children in Virginia out of 114 total open missing child cases in the state. The Black and Missing Foundation says it cannot verify the viral post's exact numbers, but says the concern points to a real issue. Missing children of color often don't receive the same urgency, especially when they're labeled as runaways. Virginia State Police have previously said missing child reports often rise during the summer. Virginia House Speaker Don Scott of Portsmouth, who is Black, is criticizing Republican-backed Medicaid cuts, saying they could take nearly $29 billion from Virginia's Medicaid program over the next decade. Speaking on a call with Protect Our Care Virginia, Scott said more than 260,000 Virginians could lose health insurance and 16 hospitals could be at risk of closing. House Health and Human Services Committee Chair Rodney Willett says the cuts would also push more people into emergency rooms and free clinics. Scott says Virginia lawmakers are working through budget plans to protect Medicaid, CHIP, free clinics, and premium assistance. And a piece of Portsmouth history is getting new life downtown.
13: Jubilation represents is our history, but more importantly, our future of community, of joy, of celebration.
2: The nearly 40-year-old Jubilation statue has been moved from the former Willett Hall site to Crawford Circle near the Portsmouth Pavilion. It will now sit near a new fountain that's part of redevelopment along the Elizabeth River.
13: It's really all of the things that we desire in our city: history, culture, celebrating it, preserving it, and letting it tell its own story is happening right now. It's continuing. It didn't stop. And so that's the beauty of Jubilation.
2: That's Portsmouth's Black mayor, Shannon Glover, who tells Wavy News 10 the statue represents the center of the city and its future. Crews with Crofton Industries carefully moved and reinstalled the bronze artwork with us.com. 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
8: I'm Amber Payton with BIN News Now. Tony Carruthers, who is black, avoided execution in Tennessee Thursday for three 1994 kidnappings and murders after prison officials could not find a vein for lethal injection.
9: That same man said something to the effect of, "What's the pain like?"
8: Tennessee Governor Bill Lee has granted a one-year reprieve for the execution.

0: 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I'm Tammy Eswick along with Esther Dillard on your home for Black News First, the Black Information Network. Now here's your Healthy Minute.
1: The Department of Health and Human Services is warning parents about the growing impact of screen time on children's mental health and sleep. In a new advisory, the Surgeon General says harmful screen use among young people has become a public health concern, with many children exposed to screens before their first birthday. By adolescence, many kids now spend more time on phones, tablets, and social media than they do sleeping or attending school. Health experts say excessive screen time has been linked to anxiety, depression, and poor academic performance. In the Black community, youth often face barriers to mental health care while also experiencing higher rates of online bullying and harmful social media exposure. Last month, the Los Angeles Unified School District approved a resolution to restrict screen time in classrooms. That's your Healthy Minute. I'm Morgan Wood on the Black Information Network, your home for Black News First.

0: 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The Obama Foundation is a nonprofit collaborator of the Black Information Network. I'm Bree Wood for the Black Information Network.
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5: I'm Amber Payton on your home for 24/7 news, Norfolk's BIN 92.1, the Black Information Network. The criminal case against former Richneck Elementary School assistant principal Ebony Parker, who is Black, has been dismissed. Parker faced 8 counts of child neglect tied to the January 2023 shooting that injured teacher Abby Zwirner. Prosecutors argued Parker of failing to act after warnings that a 6-year-old had a gun at school. But on day 4 of the trial, Black Circuit Court Judge Rebecca Robinson struck all 8 counts, saying the case did not amount to a crime.
6: The court finds that what is being presented to it is a mashup of legal theory. And it is not clear, based upon the plain meaning of the statute, that these facts are crimes.
5: The ruling ends the criminal trial, though Zwirner's attorneys say they remain focused on enforcing her $10 million civil verdict against Newport News Public Schools. A viral post about missing Black children in Virginia is raising concern across the Commonwealth. The post claims dozens of Black children have been reported missing since April 1st. According to News 3, the National Center for Missing and Exploited Children now lists 64 open missing cases involving Black children in Virginia out of 114 total open missing child cases in the state. The Black and Missing Foundation says it cannot verify the viral post's exact numbers, but says the concern points to a real issue. Missing children of color often don't receive the same urgency, especially when they're labeled as runaways. Virginia State Police have previously said missing child reports often rise during the summer. Virginia House Speaker Don Scott of Portsmouth, who is Black, is criticizing Republican-backed Medicaid cuts, saying they could take nearly $29 billion from Virginia's Medicaid program over the next decade. Speaking on a call with Protect Our Care Virginia, Scott said more than 260,000 Virginians could lose health insurance and 16 hospitals could be at risk of closing. House Health and Human Services Committee Chair Rodney Willett says the cuts would also push more people into emergency rooms and free clinics. Scott says Virginia lawmakers are working through budget plans to protect Medicaid, CHIP, free clinics, and premium assistance. And a piece of Portsmouth history is getting new life downtown.
7: Jubilation represents is our history, but more importantly, our future of community, of joy, of celebration.
5: The nearly 40-year-old Jubilation statue has been moved from the former Willett Hall site to Crawford Circle near the Portsmouth Pavilion. It will now sit near a new fountain that's part of redevelopment along the Elizabeth River.
7: It's really all of the things that we desire in our city, history, culture, celebrating it, preserving it, and letting it tell its own story is happening right now. It's continuing. It didn't stop. And so that's the beauty of Jubilation.
5: That's Portsmouth's Black mayor, Shannon Glover, who tells Wavy News 10 the statue represents the center of the city and its future. Crews with Crofton Industries carefully moved and reinstalled the bronze artwork without damaging it. For more on these stories, plus international, national, state, and local news impacting the Black community, listen to the Black Information Network on the iHeartRadio app or log on to BINnews.com. 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